0: In his name always, because he gets all the credit. Kenny Lewis in One Voice right there with God Did It. I am Robin Simone. I'm so glad our Father's always working it out for us on the ways of Cardi Cortez, the Clark Sisters, Your Glory to See You, the latest from Ernest Pugh, and also Fred Hammond and CeCe Winans. Let's get down to
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0: I tell you, that's one busy lady wrapping up her Generations Conference. She still has her More Than This tour going on. Yes, Cece Winans is everywhere. I know you're not thinking about Christmas, but she is having a Christmas tour with Amy Grant. Yeah, hopefully she's coming to your city. Yeah, love me some Cece. On the way, got some more great music for you. The latest Made New, Jason Nelson, is on the way. Kirk Franklin, Jesus Is Love from the Commodores, and the latest from Marvin Sapp, and more.
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0: Blessings on blessings. Anthony Brown and Group Therapy right there. Happy Sunday. Appreciate you so much for listening. Yeah, enjoying every single second of what's left of our Sunday. Appreciate you so much for listening. The One Voyage Cruise. We talk about it because this is what you need to experience. Yeah, as it is a party with a purpose. Think students being able to head to college because of you. 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This is going to be a great time for you, friend. And you know, Erica Campbell, along with Warren Campbell, they've got a nice special ceremony just for you. Because I know you're thinking about renewing your wedding vows. How about doing it on the cruise? OV2026.com to book now. Speaking of Erica, a little more Jesus. That's what we need. I've got that coming. Plus Tamala Mann, Timothy Wright, and Jabari Johnson.
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0: Michelle Williams right there, say yes, as we give you the best in inspiration. Our last hour together, that's coming close. 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I calls it a little something for you to nest on. 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

0: 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Flat out.
1: It's the Prince of Praise, Byron Taylor.

0: Blessings, Javon DeJuan, and the Trap Stars, along with super producer Jazzy Faye. I will tell you, friend, they did their thing on that Stellar Awards stage, and they performed this year. You will be able to see the Stellar Awards again August 29th. It airs on the Stellar Awards Network. If you don't have that channel, BET is going to air it that following day. Hosted by Kirk Franklin this year. I will tell you, great show. Make sure you are watching. On the way, got you with some more great music. Corinne Hawthorne's Speak to Me is coming. Fred Hammond, Renee Spearman, her latest You Chose Me. And Ja'Kalen Carr, get ready for Don't Faint and more.
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0: Ooh, that voice, LeAndrea Johnson, along with the Tri-City Singers, Donald Lawrence, Deliver Me, as we keep giving you the best in inspiration. Can't believe, I tell you, time flies when you're having fun. Next hour, our last hour together. Got a little motivation for you. Yeah, it's going to be a great work week coming up. A little something for you to nest on. That's on the way. Along with Darryl Walls and PJ Morton's Able, Awesome Is Our God, Helen Baylor, Kirk Franklin, and In My Name, Smokey Norful, and more.
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0: Won't he do it? 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Corinne Hawthorne right there. I think that one is always going to be one of my favorites. I am Robin Simone. I tell you, time flies when you're having fun. No worries. More great music on the way. Kirk Franklin with All Things. And God willing, we'll be together next Sunday right here. Yes, as we give you the best in inspiration. Until we connect again, friend, just know that with him, through him, all things are possible. 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
6: This song says God's mercy kept me. 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

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Look at all the hate, senseless crime and murder. 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

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Has he come through for somebody else? 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
3: Let us pause for a minute to pray. Oh dear God, we come to you today filled with gratitude, inspiration, and hope. We have been touched and encouraged by the physical manifestation of your awesome and unlimited power. Countless numbers of us were personally blessed to witness 28 monks whose beliefs require them to live a life of poverty, chastity, and obedience to God. We watched as they walked 2,300 miles from Texas to D.C., many of them barefooted, petitioning God to grant their prayer for peace. Some of us walked with them, prayed with them, and joined them in their prayer for peace. Once again, as was in the case with Jesus, who also walked this earth barefooted, sharing love and advocating peace for all, we are reminded that by faith, God can empower us to accomplish that which may seem impossible or improbable. Faith is a most powerful weapon. Hallelujah and amen.
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6: What? 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
1: A to the V.
2: What's happening?
1: What's going on, AV? Oh, yeah. I just want to let you know that radio sounding real decent.
0: I appreciate it. Great way to say that. Real decent. As we get our praise on from your local Houston BMW Center Studios. Let me shout out to the Willing Workers Church. Had a great time sharing the word of God with the family yesterday. And my brother for life, Pastor Eric D. Carrington. Of course, First Lady Tanya Carrington and Mama Carrington, always great to spend time with the family. We had an awesome time on yesterday. Got sad news over the weekend of a homegoing of our sister, Nikki Ross Bellamy. Man, definitely going to miss the gift, the talent, the anointing on the life of Nikki Ross as we all go way back from the days at the Willing Workers Church to Ricky Dillard, Dorinda Clark Cole, Kurt Franklin, and Church of God in Christ, and so much more. She definitely made an impact, not only through her gift, but through her smile. She will be deeply missed. So I want to pray for her families as we get service information. We will share and pass that on as well. She will be missed. Let's find out what else is trending coming up in 8 minutes. But Adiah and Erica Campbell remind us, our blessing is on the way. Good morning.

0: Hey, what's up, y'all? It's your boy, Jonathan McReynolds. I'm here with my big brother, AV, right here on Praise.
1: Appreciate the love. Jonathan McReynolds, who's a part of the One Voice 2026. Have you booked your cabin yet and get ready to set sail? October 26th, hosted by Ricky Smiley. Got Ship Church with Jacalyn Carver, Sean Mitchell, Pastor Mike Jr., and, of course, Jonathan McReynolds. It's going to be six unforgettable nights of incredible entertainment. And a cabin starting at just $1,900 per person, limit three per cabin. You can book it right now with the We Pick a Cabin for you at 214-495-1963 and at praisehouston.com. Stella's was this past weekend. Shout out to Lisa Noel Smith, who was the big winner with five. Vincent Bahona also had five Stella Awards. And Houston's own Daryl Walls walked away with two. Congratulations to little brother and all of the winners, including our own Erica Campbell. And they had a great celebration. So many wonderful events took place. Today, kicking off trending at praisehouston.com, opening statements are set to begin the Tupac Shakur murder trial. Jury 12 were seated last Thursday along with four alternates. The defendant, Dwayne Davis, is accused of orchestrating the legendary rapper's 1996 murder. He faces life in prison without parole if he is convicted. Police also investigated after church service in Southwest Houston was disrupted yesterday by nearby gunfire. Officers responded at around 11:20 a.m. to reports of shots fired near a church on South Postoke Road near Heatherbrook. Members of the church told officers that shots were fired at the church as about 70 people attended a worship service, causing the service to end abruptly. Thank God that there were no injuries reported, and police haven't released any information about a possible suspect. Want to make sure that everybody is safe. And our Astros lost to the Mariners yesterday. Man, we cannot beat the Mariners for nothing in the world. The Texans will be back in action. It's Thursday against the Raiders. Find out what else is trending at praisehouston.com. I've got PJ Morton on the way with Mercy in 4 minutes.
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1: 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Caribbean vibes felt like in that church.

0: Damn, the man, Kirk Franklin and Wycliffe, and hello, God. It's our faith and fame with me, A.V. John chapter 16, verse 20 says, very truly, I tell you, you will weep and mourn while the world rejoices. You will grieve, but your grief will turn to joy. I love that. You will grieve, but your grief will turn to joy. These words from Jesus were not just for the disciples. They are a promise that still echoes in our lives today. What makes this promise so powerful is that Jesus didn't say joy will replace grief. No, he says grief itself will become joy. Like a seed buried in the ground before it grows into something beautiful, sorrow is often the very soil where joy takes root. Think about it. The cross was a symbol of agony, right? Became the greatest victory. The empty tomb, once a place of mourning, became proof of an eternal hope. The disciples' deepest heartbreak turned into overwhelming joy when they saw Jesus alive again. So maybe today you're feeling stuck in the Friday season, a time of waiting, loss, uncertainty, but take heart. Sunday's coming. The same God who turned death into life is working behind the scene in your story. Your weeping will not last forever. Hold on, because in Christ, grief, it's never wasted, my friend. It's transformed. John chapter 16, verse 20. It's on daily PowerPoint.
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0: 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Of course, starting at just $1,900 per person, and that is three people to a cabin for that great deal. Study shows us that eating window will lead to better brain health. That's right. Restricting eating to roughly 8-hour window may help your brain work stronger, ladies. The study out of Rutgers University shows that women who were overweight or obese, it gave them two eating options. One group had to eat their meals between 10 a.m. and 6 p.m., while the other group got a longer 12-hour eating window. Well, the results from both groups lost a similar amount of weight over 6 months, but those in the shorter window came out with better cognitive health when it comes to problem solving and memory, which is, as we get younger, I want to make sure we have the ability to remember and have cognitive skills that are working just fine. So, what's your eating window opportunity? Share with me at PraiseHouston.com. I like to keep it in that 6 p.m. hour. Make sure after 6, I'm not eating anything. I just want to be healthy.
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1: We just love you for what you do. You are the bomb. And you know something? You make us want to listen to the radio.
0: Appreciate the love. Thank you.
1: And you keep rocking because we're going to keep listening. Love you, boo.
0: Love you, too, as well. Appreciate you guys. 832-803-0572. What do you have in your house that's been a collector item for you? And many of us grew up in a generation where video games came big. Well, collection of ultra rare Nintendo game cartridges could fetch millions when they are put on the auction block. Nearly 100 Super Mario Brothers Duck Hunt NES game cartridges, which were made in 1993, 2 years after the last known printing of these games. Of course, these unknown versions of the games, they look brand new, and some are getting the highest grade from the professional sports auctioneer. It's believed that they were intended to be melted down by Nintendo, but somehow were tucked away in a box somewhere in Wisconsin for decades. And the games are going to be auctioned off, looking to see how much they will be worth. Got me going back when I get home today and look to see what video games I got from way back. See what promises on them. Like the Mississippi Mass Choir will sing about next.
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1: What's up, Baltimore? Somebody make some noise in here tonight. We've come to praise one God, one name, and is worthy of all our praise. 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

It'll be a positive time when the vow renewal ceremony happens of the What Boys 2026. Our own Erica Campbell and her husband Warren will do that. Tony Terry's going to be a part of it. Keith Sweat as well. And if you're looking to renew your vows, what a great place to do it. One Boys 2026 setting sail October 26th. Cabin started at just $1,900 per person. And there's three occupancy per cabin. So you boo. And of course, my boy and family members can hang out. Book your cabin now at praisehouston.com at 214-495-1963. It's going to get better after.

0: Call of the Great Name Jesus, Leon Will Johnson, Tim Bowman Jr., Faith City Music Inside, Faith and Fame with me, AV. I'm Praise 102.1 HC2. What are you doing, Miss Vicky?
1: I'm sitting in my car, getting ready to go into the office.
2: Well, I need to get you hyped up and motivated. It's going to be a big day.
1: You are so right. Thank you so much.
0: Well, you're welcome.
1: I like that. Made my day. I can be happy the rest of the day. Thank you.
0: That's right. That's what I'm here for, to encourage you. Call me the encourager. Voice of Houston's inspiration, AV, Faith and Fame with AV. Speaking of encouragement, University of Michigan Liberal Arts College says, well, this year they're going to hide grades from freshmen during the first semester to kind of curb their mental health crisis among students. Starting this fall, it'll grade first semester freshmen on a pass no credit basis instead of using letter grades. They say students will still know their grades and receive feedback from the professors, but their first semester marks won't be factored in to their GPA. What do you think about that? Helping their mental health, keeping those grades, of course, the first semester as they make the adjustments, because, you know, going from high school to college, it can be a shock, especially no bells ringing, nobody calling to tell you get up, make sure you make it on class. Got to get out and get it on your own. Share your thoughts with me on that. Think it's a good or bad thing? At Praise you. Send 832-803-0572. Show them a little mercy. PJ Morton will sing about it next.
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0: 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What you doing, Fanny?
1: From Mambo Texas, sitting in my garage, chilling, relaxing,
0: yeah. Jamming 102. I love that. Thank you for being on Praise. Faith to Fame with AV and enjoying Jason Nelson and Madison.

0: know it. Kenny Lewis, one voice. God did it inside Faith and Fame with me, AV. Time to get those requests in for Solid Gold Gospel to 832-803-0572 as we take you back in the Vintage Vault and at Praise Houston on our mobile app. Of course, school is back in and thousands of Texas students are starting the school year under a new AI-focused learning model. HISD has launched the Future 2 program at 9 of its campus. It's serving about 3,700 students. Now, the students will spend the first 4 hours on core academics, then they'll move on to hands-on, largely screen-free activities aimed at skills like problem-solving and teamwork. I just love the interaction on that. At Greg and Clement Martin's Elementary School, some high-performing students can also use an AI platform for reading and math. HISD says they aim at expanding AI-focused learning to 100 districts and schools by 2031. Of course, AI is here. Impacting just about everything you do. Somebody's probably written you a letter, send you a note or something that they use AI for. What are your thoughts on it being involved in our classrooms? I think it's a great thing. Maybe you may think different, but we got to adjust with the times. But right now, we're about to roll it back. Solid Gold Gospel's next.
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1: Now this song I remember when I would be driving down in the car. My grandparents was taking me to the church. The road was called Belmar Highway. 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How many of y'all are from the South? Don't give me that New York City look like y'all know what I'm talking about. And I remember we would drive up to a church called Brown Chapel. And I would jump out the car because I couldn't wait to get to church.

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0: Kirk Franklin, he's able inside Solid Gold Gospel of Praise 102.1 HD2. I love when that song is performed at concerts or DJs are using it as well to hype the crowd up and getting them ready for the show. We're getting you ready for the ultimate party with a purpose. One Voice 2026 going to have Ship Church. It's going to be a great time. Jonathan McReynolds, Sean Mitchell, Ja'Kalen Carr, Pastor Mike Jr., just to name a few. And of course, did I tell you cabins are starting at just $1,900 per person? 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You can get that price and get it started. It's just $1,900 per person with the We Pick 'em Cabin category. 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I'm encouraged. 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

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And I'm encouraged to stay with Jesus. Yes, I am. The Solid Gold Gospel of Praise 102.1 HD2. What's up, Daryl? We're going to shout out to the hood with you. Potter's House, Walter Hawkins, and Tremaine now.

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1: Nikki Ross, who went home to be with the Lord on the 14th. Thoughts and prayers are with the entire family. Man, as we remember such a jewel she was to the body of Christ. We used to have so much fun with the musicals in and around Houston. I feel like back in the days when we were all kind of practicing, working our gifts, me and radio and hosting and Nikki and the likes of so many of the artists here in Houston. And she would definitely stand out in the most humble way, come in, sing, and bless the house. And she is going to be missed, that voice, that smile, and the gift to the body of Christ. As we will continue to pray for the family, and as we get further homegoing information, we will pass it on to you. Nikki Ross Bellamy, you will be missed.
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0: 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Here's Yolanda Adams and Donna Lawrence with blessings.
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também tem falas como. Oh, yeah.

0: Skywalker Love Fellowship with Dave Hollister, who's a part of the Money Boys 2026, October 26th at Set Sail. 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
1: You just played a song for me. I just want to thank you. I'm going through something right now. That song made my day.
2: Oh, God bless you. I'm praying for you and keep the faith. Everything's going to work out good.
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1: Thank you so much.
0: 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And be grateful. And that sadness going to turn into joy when you begin to praise God. He'll give you the garment. A praise for the spirit of heaviness. 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

0: Hello, God. 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Father, we just thank you for your grace, your mercy, your presence. Thank you for this day. Thank you that as we kick off this new week, school has started. And God, we thank you for success with our students, teachers, and staff. We just thank you for success even in our day-to-day operation as your people of God who stand before you, God, saying, let your will be done, what you desire to do in this earth. Thank you, God, that even through the gifts, the talents, the ministry, the callings on our lives, that you could be glorified, magnified, and lifted up. Thank you for salvation in Jesus' name. Just thank you for your grace. God, we love you. We honor you. And we just bless your holy name right now in Jesus' name. Amen. Thank you for letting me inspire your day. Follow me at Faith and Fame with AV. Let's meet tomorrow morning at 9 a.m. Willie Moore Jr. is up next.
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0: JJ Heston.
1: We saw him this weekend.
0: Man, that's my brother, man.
1: I like the fact that JJ Heston loves the Lord, but he looks like he can go.
0: Go where?
1: He can fight.
0: Oh, no, I don't see JJ fighting now.
1: No, I mean.
0: You say that just because he got
1: a side. He looks like he can go. Yeah, sometimes when you look like a problem, you don't have problems.
0: Okay.
1: You don't believe that?
0: No, I got it. Like, I got it.
1: I promise you. Have you seen Darlene's husband?
0: Nah, he look like a problem. Yeah. Whatever Mr. Jackson says, that man don't even smile when you like say what's up to him.
1: If you've ever met Darlene McCoy Jackson's husband, Fonz.
0: Yeah.
1: Oh, no, he don't have to say much.
0: Yeah, shout out to him, man. Todd Delaney don't have to say much either. Yeah, it's a few people. And people can say what they want about T.D. Jakes until you see him in person.
1: Oh, yeah.
0: T.D. is like 6'4".
1: Come on.
0: Big, strong, solid.
1: Yeah.
0: I remember the first time I met him, I said, man, I know we don't know each other like that, man. But look, man, they can say whatever they want about you in the same place, man. You a big man than I thought you were. He said, I like this guy.
1: Yeah. He's not playing.
0: No, man, you don't play with T.D. Jakes. Major love. Family, listen, here's the thing. If you are an entrepreneur, I want to give you the opportunity to shout out your business on this Love You More Monday. You on the line with Willie Moe. What's your name? Where you calling from?
2: Yes, I'm calling from Jacksonville, Florida.
0: Duval!
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0: Wow. Family, listen, when we come back, a beautiful opportunity for you to shout out your business. 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He got his praise on go coming up next. The Willie Moe Jr. Show. 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

0: For the first time in a minute, the Raiders' future is looking bright in Las Vegas. I'll discuss next on The Daily Play with Joy Taylor.
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0: This is The Daily Play with Joy Taylor. The Silver and Black are looking to turn things around with first overall pick Fernando Mendoza. The national championship and Heisman winning quarterback is a lot of the reason why hopes are high for the Raiders this season and beyond. Mendoza's debut was solid, throwing for 97 yards and a touchdown on four drives against the Cardinals. He was critical of his own performance, saying he, quote, let his teammates down, to which I would say, just relax. Congrats on your first preseason touchdown pass, and let's build on this. 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Captain Kirk is there to hold down the fort and let Fernando learn. I love this plan for the Raiders, and Fernando's performance on Sunday proved that the plan is looking good and they are on the right track for a bright future in Las Vegas. 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

up. I love that Willie Moore Jr. is so relatable to the younger audience that loves God, that wants to talk about real life topics. He talks about everything from finances to relationships. And that's why I love the Willie Moore Jr. Show.

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0: I'm putting the raps on the Praise Break mix, and I also do Praise Break mixes for this man who's in the studio right now, the one, the only, Ricky Smiley!
1: Man, yes sir, y'all make sure y'all get your tickets for the One Voyage Cruise. Come, man, my pastor, Pastor Mike Jr. gonna be there.
0: Yeah, Pastor Mike Jr. is gonna be there, Ja'Kalen Carr, Jonathan McReynolds, Vashawn Mitchell, the list goes on and on. If you like Southern Soul, 803 Fresh is gonna be on there. You like hip-hop, Rick Ross, T.I., Key Sweat. Didn't know Key Sweat was a rapper, but... He does it all, man.
1: Keith Sweat is doing some great
0: candles.
1: Things. Absolutely. Everything. I got some in my office. Listen, we're going to have a good time. And y'all make sure, do not miss the Resilient Lady, Virgin Voyages. Man, when I tell y'all, this is the swankiest ship.
0: You know, when it comes to ships, it's at the top of the list.
1: It is.
0: What you need to do is call the number right now. I'm going to give it to you. I'm going to say it twice. 214-495-1963. Once again, it's 214-495-1963. Fiscally sponsored by UNCF.
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5: 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Plus, enjoy inspiring moments, comedy, day parties, and the unforgettable barbecue beach party in Benamy. Sale October 26th through November 1st from Miami. 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

0: The Party With A Purpose is back. Join yours truly, Dwight Stone, and my brother, Ricky Smiley, on One Voyage 2026. October 26th through November 1st, aboard Virgin Voyages' Resilient Lady, with Ship Church performances from Jonathan McReynolds, Jacalyn Carr, Pastor Mike Jr., and more. 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